0: Forecast from the McCool's Flooring Weather Center.
1: Clear tonight, low in the low 50s, mostly sunny tomorrow with a high in the mid 70s, then Friday, partly cloudy, high in the upper 70s.
0: When times are tough, don't stress it. Somebody pour me a drink. Put some ice in the glass and a little fire in the speakers.
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1: 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Or is it just one of those things that make us sports fans?
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3: A forecast from the McCool's Flooring Weather Center.
4: Clear tonight, low in the low 50s. Mostly sunny tomorrow with a high in the mid 70s. Then Friday, partly cloudy, high in the upper 70s.
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0: 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Hey, it's Kenny. Want to remind you the last Saturday of every month is the Howard County Vietnam Veterans Organization Heroes Market. That happens there at the grounds on State Road 26 in Greentown. 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
2: Mostly sunny today with a high in the mid-70s, then partly cloudy tonight. We'll get down into the mid-50s for Friday, partly cloudy with a high in the upper 70s. Then Saturday's outlook mostly clear with a high in the low 80s.
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Vince Gill, When Love Finds You, right here at 100.5 KI. Oh, I love me some Vince. Hey, tonight, if you're a Big Bang fan, you might want to check out the series premiere of Stewart Fails to Save the Universe. It debuts tonight at 9 on HBO Max. Kevin Sussman is back as Stuart Bloom, and he's going to be traveling the multiverse looking for a way to stop the apocalypse after an alternate version of himself sets him on the path. So it looks like it might be a lot of fun. I might have to check that one out. I was a big Bang Theory fan. It's not easy to say. Hey, let's check in now.

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Morning Weather Center, your KF forecast for today. Sunshine and 77, we're trying to make it to. Overnight tonight, down to mid-50s and clear. Tomorrow, beautiful day, and it looks like we've got, well, a slight chance of a shower, but it's going to be right around 80 degrees. And then we're back up to 81 degrees by Saturday, and then all the way back to 88 by Sunday. And Monday, back up to 90, and we could see some thunderstorms. But until then, absolutely gorgeous. Let's enjoy it while we can. Right now, here's Thomas Rhett with his latest, After All the Bars Are Closed. After

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Toby Keith. How do you like me now on the Throwback Drive at 5? What's up? This is Nick taking you back to the 90s and early 2000s. 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